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Versus Me is up with Meet Again. Coming up, I got some Blackstone Cherry and new Earshots on The Bone.

Gadsmack, straight out of line, 99.1 The Bone. 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

Me Likey. That's the new Earshot. Love Left. Brand new riffage from Earshot, and I'm pretty stoked that they're giving us some more rock. It's been a while. So there you go. New Rock Nights in full effect on your 99.1 Upon Rock Radio and Stream. I'm Hayes, making sure you get plenty of it. And, of course, we're going to get totally rando in the 9 o'clock hour when it comes to the rock. Your specific request, all compiled on a big ass list that never ends, along with my specific picks for basically an hour of new rock. You know, some of the stuff that kind of gets ignored. We got Bone Nugs as well. Yeah, Bone Nugs, those deep cuts, those one or two hit wonders, or maybe something you just don't hear often in your rock radio or stream mix. I put it on. It's as simple as that. It's not rocket science by any means, but it's definitely

0: definitely a great adventurous hour to listen to some great rock music that you most likely haven't been introduced to, unless you're the person specifically requesting the song. So there you go. Let's do that. Coming up top of the hour, I got the new one from Sublime happening. Also, some Backhand Blue this hour. And for sure, we're going to get some Sloth Rust into your life.
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10: Hi, this is Neil Day. 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So I went. I walked out and never smoked again, and that's after 35 years of smoking. Didn't even believe it at first. Didn't feel like anything really happened, but the desire was completely gone. I went back for a weight loss hypnosis, and I went with my wife Emily, and I lost 33 pounds. Emily, who lost 31 pounds, brought her friend Mary to the weight loss program, and she lost 23. It just completely changed the way that we eat. Thank you, Alex Golan.
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13: Here's your AccuWeather forecast. Tonight, expect clear skies with a low of 44. Tomorrow will be mostly sunny with a high of 65. Tomorrow night will remain clear with a low of 42. Moving on to Thursday, it will be sunny with a high of 66. Thursday night transitions to mostly cloudy with a low of 46. Finally, Friday will bring cloudy conditions with a chance of rain and drizzle in the afternoon with a high of 70. With your AccuWeather forecast, I'm meteorologist Jason Caterina.
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From their very last album ever, going back to 11 for the or from the Move Like This album, that's The Cars and Sad Song. And Rita, checking in tonight, asked if I would play a bone nug from The Cars that doesn't usually get spun. And that is definitely one. That's a track called Sad Song, if you're keeping score. And that's what this whole hour is about, playing the songs that may have passed you by, like that bone nug. And that's what a bone nug is, by the way. Something you don't hear too often in your rock radio or streaming mix. Maybe it's a deep cut from your favorite band, or maybe it's a band or an artist with two hits to their name, and you just want to bring it back into the spotlight. So we'll have bone nugs tonight. Of course, there's going to be plenty of newer rock, too, as well. As a matter of fact, we got new Dotsons tonight we're going to get into. We'll get into the new Lambrini Girls in just a little bit. Also, a little bit later on, we'll get some heavy-duty Naysayer into the mix. But right now, we're going to keep it a little bit alty with Wet Leg. And man, get out. Preform.

That's one of the latest tracks from Pixies, and You're So Impatient off their 2024 release, The Night the Zombies Came, inside the 9 o'clock Freeform. Well, you'll get the newest of the new releases from most, pretty much any band, all right? And we're going to go now to Bone Nug City. We're going to go back, I believe 06 is the year, for a request from Michelle, who's listening in Manchester tonight. Big Killers fan and wanted to hear something off Sam's Town. And the song she chose was When You Were Young in the Freeform.

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0: Run from the Sun. That's the new title of the Dotsons single from their forthcoming album, Moonstruck Man. That'll be out November 13th. And, of course, always bringing you the newest of the new rock right here on your 99.1 The Bone Rock Radio, including in the 9 o'clock freeform hour. After the break, we're going to do a brand new or newer Jack White song by request. Also, a very cool bone nug that's kind of fitting as we settle into the or start heading towards the Halloween season from Queens of the Stone Age. Stick around for that nug and more coming up in the freeform.
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1: Yeah, Jack White. Another brand new one from him off his latest album, Frozen Charlotte. That's a track called Making Contact. Raina, listening in Wilmot tonight, asked if I would throw that into the mix, and I said abso-frickin-lutely. All right, we're going to go back to the Villains album for this next suggestion. This one is from my man Pete, listening in Epping tonight. Says, dude, I never hear a head like a haunted house by Queens of the Stone Age. You got to bone nug that up for me.

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Love Me Some Lambrini Girls. That's Bang Bang Bang from their forthcoming album, No Refunds, which comes out the 15th of January, 2027. So we got a few months for that, but I'm looking forward to it. And they are dropping singles from it, so they're whetting our appetite, more or less. Brand new Lambrini Girls. Now we're going to keep it with the girls, and we're going to do a bone nug from a group of ladies called the Cycle Sluts from Hell, and a number that you should have in your stash whenever humanly possible. It's called I Wish You Were a Beer. Freeform.

0: Brand new down. Blood Oath is the name of that from their forthcoming album, Volume 5. Looking forward to hearing the rest of that album as Down regroups to give us another batch of glorious noise. It's the 9 o'clock Freeform Hour. We got plenty more tracks to play before the top of the hour. Got a great Bone Nug suggestion coming up in a little bit from Killswitch Engage. Also, the latest from Naysayer right after the break. Consider yourself warned.
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3: 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So my neighbor Sam quit smoking at an Alex Golan hypnosis, and his wife Sarah lost 25 pounds. 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
11: Here's your AccuWeather forecast. Overnight will be clear with a low of 45. Tomorrow, expect mostly sunny skies with a high of 64. Tomorrow night will be clear again with a low of 42. Thursday will be sunny with a high of 66, while Thursday night will turn mostly cloudy with a low of 46. On Friday, the day will be cloudy with the possibility of rain and drizzle in the afternoon, reaching a high of 70. With your AccuWeather forecast, I'm meteorologist Jason Caterina.
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12: I'm not the one who's sick. And neither are you. The world is.

That's Naysayer, Demoralized, and that, of course, you can get on their Rage Dreams collection, if you will. Inside the 9 o'clock Freeform Hour, I got Mike checking in tonight out in Bradford. Was all about hearing a song he doesn't hear too often in his mix. We're going to go to the Atonement album from Killswitch Engage, when they kind of did a little team up again with Howard. And I'll let the track speak for itself. Just be prepared for some new Anthrax right after this.

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The latest noise from Nickelback. That's Rattle the Cage from their forthcoming album, Everything Under the Sun, out October 30th. 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I hope you enjoyed the 9 o'clock freeform. It'll be back again tomorrow night. Who's ready for new Spirit Box? I got Morning right here, their latest. Coming up, new Royal Blood, Letdown, and much, much more of your new rock and killer classics.

0: Man, Royal Blood's got such a fat rock sound. I love it, man. That's the brand new one called 10 Over 10, and that is from their forthcoming album, Dead Company, dropping on November 13th. I love it, man. All here on your 99.1 The Bone Rock Radio and Stream, part of your new Rock Night selections, man. And I hoping you dug it. I dig it. And I got more to dig. Ready? New 7 Dust coming up. Also, Billy Morrison's latest by Suggestion. And we'll get a killer classic in from Stained and some Van Halen for sure.
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Seven Dust, Unbreakable. I'm going to give Kevin a shout out in Dover, who's streaming The Bone at 991thebone.com. 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
2: Here's your AccuWeather forecast. Overnight will be clear with a low of 45. Tomorrow, expect mostly sunny skies with a high of 64. Tomorrow night will be clear again with a low of 42. Thursday will be sunny with a high of 66, while Thursday night will turn mostly cloudy with a low of 46. On Friday, the day will be cloudy with the possibility of rain and drizzle in the afternoon, reaching a high of 70. With your AccuWeather forecast, I'm meteorologist Jason Caterina.
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A perfect circle, starless, kicking off the 11 o'clock hour as we jump right into the new star set. It's called Annihilation. New Rock Night Selections.

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0: Intelligence. The latest from Apocalypse and Intelligence on your 99.1 The Bone Rock Radio and Stream. I'm Hayes, hanging out for just a little bit longer than I'm going to hit the road, but not without playing some Backhand Blue by suggestion. Also, this hour you can expect to hear some Avenged and some P. Roach, and right after the break, Poppy.
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2: Hi, this is Neil Day. So my neighbor Sam quit smoking at an Alex Golan hypnosis, and his wife Sarah lost 25 pounds. So I went. I walked out and never smoked again, and that's after 35 years of smoking. Didn't even believe it at first. Didn't feel like anything really happened, but the desire was completely gone. I went back for a weight loss hypnosis, and I went with my wife Emily, and I lost 33 pounds. Emily, who lost 31 pounds, brought her friend Mary to the weight loss program, and she lost 23. It just completely changed the way that we eat. Thank you, Alex Golan.
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Poppy, New Way Out on your 99.1 The Bone Rock Radio and stream. 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
8: Here's your AccuWeather forecast. Overnight will be clear with a low of 45. Tomorrow, expect mostly sunny skies with a high of 64. Tomorrow night will be clear again with a low of 42. Thursday will be sunny with a high of 66, while Thursday night will turn mostly cloudy with a low of 46. On Friday, the day will be cloudy with the possibility of rain and drizzle in the afternoon, reaching a high of 70. With your AccuWeather forecast, I'm meteorologist Jason Caterina.
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4: Hi, this is Neil Day. So my neighbor Sam quit smoking at an Alex Golan hypnosis, and his wife Sarah lost 25 pounds. So I went. I walked out and never smoked again, and that's after 35 years of smoking. Didn't even believe it at first. Didn't feel like anything really happened, but the desire was completely gone. 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Emily, who lost 31 pounds, brought her friend Mary to the weight loss program, and she lost 23. It just completely changed the way that we eat. 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
1: Only on The Bone. We're loud, we're broke, and we want you rich.
5: Hi, this is Neil Day. So my neighbor Sam quit smoking at an Alex Golan hypnosis, and his wife Sarah lost 25 pounds. So I went. I walked out and never smoked again, and that's after 35 years of smoking. Didn't even believe it at first. Didn't feel like anything really happened, but the desire was completely gone. I went back for a weight loss hypnosis, and I went with my wife, Emily, and I lost 33 pounds. Emily, who lost 31 pounds, brought her friend Mary to the weight loss program, and she lost 23. It just completely changed the way that we eat. Thank you, Alex Golan.
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5: Hi, this is Neil Day. So my neighbor Sam quit smoking at an Alex Golan hypnosis, and his wife Sarah lost 25 pounds. So I went. I walked out and never smoked again, and that's after 35 years of smoking. Didn't even believe it at first. Didn't feel like anything really happened, but the desire was completely gone. I went back for a weight loss hypnosis, and I went with my wife Emily, and I lost 33 pounds. Emily, who lost 31 pounds, brought her friend Mary to the weight loss program, and she lost 23. It just completely changed the way that we eat. Thank you, Alex Golan.
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1: Hi, this is Neil Day. So my neighbor Sam quit smoking at an Alex Golan hypnosis, and his wife Sarah lost 25 pounds. So I went. I walked out and never smoked again, and that's after 35 years of smoking. Didn't even believe it at first. Didn't feel like anything really happened, but the desire was completely gone. I went back for a weight loss hypnosis, and I went with my wife Emily, and I lost 33 pounds. Emily, who lost 31 pounds, brought her friend Mary to the weight loss program, and she lost 23. It just completely changed the way that we eat. Thank you, Alex Golan.
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2: Hi, this is Neil Day. So my neighbor Sam quit smoking at an Alex Golan hypnosis, and his wife Sarah lost 25 pounds. So I went. I walked out and never smoked again, and that's after 35 years of smoking. Didn't even believe it at first. Didn't feel like anything really happened, but the desire was completely gone. I went back for a weight loss hypnosis, and I went with my wife Emily, and I lost 33 pounds. Emily, who lost 31 pounds, brought her friend Mary to the weight loss program, and she lost 23. It just completely changed the way that we eat. Thank you, Alex Golan.
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0: gotcha. 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
1: Hi, this is Neil Day. So my neighbor Sam quit smoking at an Alex Golan hypnosis, and his wife Sarah lost 25 pounds. So I went. I walked out and never smoked again, and that's after 35 years of smoking. Didn't even believe it at first. Didn't feel like anything really happened, but the desire was completely gone. I went back for a weight loss hypnosis, and I went with my wife Emily, and I lost 33 pounds. Emily, who lost 31 pounds, brought her friend Mary to the weight loss program, and she lost 23. It just completely changed the way that we eat. Thank you, Alex Golan.
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1: Hi, this is Neil Day. So my neighbor Sam quit smoking at an Alex Golan hypnosis, and his wife Sarah lost 25 pounds. So I went. I walked out and never smoked again, and that's after 35 years of smoking. Didn't even believe it at first. Didn't feel like anything really happened, but the desire was completely gone. I went back for a weight loss hypnosis, and I went with my wife Emily, and I lost 33 pounds. Emily, who lost 31 pounds, brought her friend Mary to the weight loss program, and she lost 23. It just completely changed the way that we eat. Thank you, Alex Golan.
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2: Hi, this is Neil Day. So my neighbor Sam quit smoking at an Alex Golan hypnosis, and his wife Sarah lost 25 pounds. So I went. I walked out and never smoked again, and that's after 35 years of smoking. Didn't even believe it at first. Didn't feel like anything really happened, but the desire was completely gone. I went back for a weight loss hypnosis, and I went with my wife Emily, and I lost 33 pounds. Emily, who lost 31 pounds, brought her friend Mary to the weight loss program, and she lost 23. It just completely changed the way that we eat. Thank you, Alex Golan.
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0: 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You know what that means. 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

0: That's the latest from the Foo Fighters, the album Your Favorite Toy, and that is called Window. 99 won the Bone, where the new rock always rolls first. How you doing, Dockin? First official full day of fall. It entered last night at 8:05 last night, and well, a couple of nice days anyway. Sunny high 65 today, tomorrow. The weekend looks like it might get wrecked by a nor'easter. Still too soon to tell when and how much, but not looking good for the weekend. What is looking good? Got a keyword next hour. And the More Music Morning Show rolls on with Stone Sour, Pearl Jam, and a request for Breaking Benjamin next.
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2: Traffic's okay right now if you're traveling on 93, making your way in and through Manchester. Volume just building. It's pretty quiet traveling up in the Concord region. Queen City Bridge, both sides of the roadway right now between 2nd Street and Sundial Ave is closed due to some structural concerns. Every turnpike southbound is going to see some volume moving out past the airport. Heavy again out towards the state line. 95, also heavy. Traveling in towards Portsmouth. 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I'm Megan Dahl. That's your latest traffic.
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1: Traffic continuing to build. Good morning. You're a little busy right now if you're heading on the southbound side of 93, making your way, traveling in and through Manchester this morning. All is well out towards the state line. Pretty quiet up in the Concord area. No problems if you're traveling on 89, 393. That checks out in decent shape. Everett Turnpike continues to build volume getting out past the airport. In Manchester, the Queen City Bridge is currently closed down due to structural concerns. You're also going to see some volume on the other side on 95 and through Portsmouth at the Spalding Turnpike. 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I'm Megan Dolch, latest traffic.
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10: Here's your AccuWeather forecast. Today will be mostly sunny with a high of 64. Tonight, expect clear skies with a low of 42. Tomorrow will be sunny and warmer with a high of 66. Tomorrow night will be mostly cloudy with a low of 46. By Friday, expect cloudy skies with some rain in the afternoon and a high of 70. Saturday will be cooler with periods of rain and a high of 62. With your AccuWeather forecast, I'm meteorologist Jason Caterina.
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0: Bonafide traffic.
2: Construction, 93 northbound, right by exit 7. That's the getting onto 101. That's going to see some heaviness there. Southbound, you're going to see volume moving over the state line. There's an earlier crash in Andover. 293 slows, moving out to the 93 interchange. Still pretty quiet up in the Concord area. 89, 393, check out in decent shape. Queen City Bridge closed down both sides of the roadway there. Structural issues. 95 northbound, busy into Portsmouth. 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I'm Megan Dahl. That's your latest traffic.
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14: 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It's 5:30. 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

0: Bonafide traffic.
1: Watch for delays on 393, right at the 93 interchange. Got a crash there, moving to the exit ramp, unfortunately slowing things down. You're also going to see some volume on 93 northbound, heading in towards the 89 interchange, heading into Concord. No problems right now for traveling in through Manchester, but you got delays. Northbound 93, all because of construction. This getting out past 101, exit 7, that's slowing things down. 293 checks out okay, busy at the 93 merges. 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I'm Megan Dahl. That's your latest traffic.
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5: Hi, this is Neil Day. So my neighbor Sam quit smoking at an Alex Golan hypnosis, and his wife Sarah lost 25 pounds. So I went. I walked out and never smoked again, and that's after 35 years of smoking. Didn't even believe it at first. Didn't feel like anything really happened, but the desire was completely gone. I went back for a weight loss hypnosis, and I went with my wife, Emily, and I lost 33 pounds. Emily, who lost 31 pounds, brought her friend Mary to the weight loss program, and she lost 23. It just completely changed the way that we eat. Thank you, Alex Golan.
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9: And now your bona fide Pulse of New Hampshire forecast from the MB Tractor Weather Center.
10: Here's your AccuWeather forecast. Today will be mostly sunny with a high of 64. Tonight, expect clear skies with a low of 42. Tomorrow will be sunny and warmer with a high of 66. Tomorrow night will be mostly cloudy with a low of 46. By Friday, expect cloudy skies with some rain in the afternoon and a high of 70. Saturday will be cooler with periods of rain and a high of 62. With your AccuWeather forecast, I'm meteorologist Jason Caterina.
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And the Funeral Portrait. 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
2: Bonafide traffic.
3: Pretty busy right now. Good morning. Going to see the volume traveling in through Bedford on 101 westbound. We had an earlier crash just to the approaching and passing of the 293 interchange there, right side of the roadway. Traffic's real heavy from 93 and southbound side there. You're going to see the volume northbound 93 heading into Manchester by exit 7 due to construction. You're going to see some heaviness right now in through Bedford, southbound side of the Everett Turnpike. On the other side, 95, you're busy into Portsmouth, Spalding Turnpike, heavy in Dover. 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I'm Megan Dahl. That's your latest traffic.
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0: Bonafide traffic.
1: Traffic's still pretty busy on the roadway. Right now, a big crash working 101 westbound in Manchester, right by the 293 interchange there after Route 3A, and it's going to slow things down. Right now, the roadway is completely blocked. Again, it's 101 westbound by 293. Also, the Queen City Bridge is due to close down due to structural issues as well. In Concord, got a crash 393 westbound just to the approaches of exit 1, left side of the roadway. Keep it to the right to get by. 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
8: Here's your AccuWeather forecast. Today will be mostly sunny with a high of 64. Tonight, expect clear skies with a low of 42. Tomorrow will be sunny and warmer with a high of 66. Tomorrow night will be mostly cloudy with a low of 46. By Friday, expect cloudy skies with some rain in the afternoon and a high of 70. Saturday will be cooler with periods of rain and a high of 62. With your AccuWeather forecast, I'm meteorologist Jason Caterina.
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Spreckens y Deutsch. That's Beck. Here's a new one from Letdown. It's called Do It For The Love. 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

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I got your new keyword. Next shot at the $100,000 bone cash grab in less than 10 minutes. 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
1: 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It's moon for your chance at the 100 grand. Again, the more times you do that every single weekday, the better your chance to win the 100 grand. So moon right now on the Bone website. Now, football season is back, and last couple of weeks I've been telling you, I am so into Prize Picks. You got to check this out. I've been talking to CJ. We're loving Prize Picks right now, and they're giving you a great chance to kind of get on board. In fact, new users get $150 in lineups if you win your first $5 lineup. And of course, we're running out of September, but stack September. 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Now, I've been macking a couple of great picks this weekend. JSN, as the Seattle's going to be taking on the Commanders. 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
4: Hi, this is Neil Day. So my neighbor Sam quit smoking at an Alex Golan hypnosis, and his wife Sarah lost 25 pounds. So I went. I walked out and never smoked again, and that's after 35 years of smoking. Didn't even believe it at first. Didn't feel like anything really happened, but the desire was completely gone. 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Emily, who lost 31 pounds, brought her friend Mary to the weight loss program, and she lost 23. It just completely changed the way that we eat. 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
12: Here's your AccuWeather forecast. This afternoon will bring mostly sunny skies with a high temperature of 65. Tonight will be clear with a low of 41. Tomorrow is expected to be sunny with a high of 66, while tomorrow night will be mostly cloudy with a low of 46. Moving on to Friday, expect cloudy conditions with a chance of a little rain in the afternoon and a high of 66. As we head into Saturday, anticipate periods of rain with a high reaching 62. With your AccuWeather forecast, I'm meteorologist Jason Caterina.
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Angus Young and the boys, AC/DC, Shot Down in Flames on 99.1 The Bone. Doc getting you up and over that Wednesday hump because, well, it's now time for the Wednesday Bone Zone. 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
8: Ba-da-ba-ba-ba. 94%. 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
5: Here's your AccuWeather forecast. This afternoon will bring mostly sunny skies with a high temperature of 65. Tonight will be clear with a low of 41. Tomorrow is expected to be sunny with a high of 66, while tomorrow night will be mostly cloudy with a low of 46. Moving on to Friday, expect cloudy conditions with a chance of a little rain in the afternoon and a high of 66. As we head into Saturday, anticipate periods of rain with a high reaching 62. With your AccuWeather forecast, I'm meteorologist Jason Caterina.
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Hey, what's up, friends? Welcome to your Wednesday edition of the Bone Dash Lunch. That's right, almost midweek to the freaking weekend, friends. So let's hurdle the hump together and let's get some requests on. That one right there, some filter by request for Nate listening in Tilton. He texted me at 603-713-2663. 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I did get a Facebook message from Tom. He's working in Concord and wanted to hear this one.

Yes, the Noise Boys sending that out by request for Mike. He's working in Bristol today. It is the Bone Dash Lunch on 99.1 The Bone. Real rock, killer classics, and all your requests all hour long. I got a text at 603-713-2663 from Lynn listening in Warner, and she wanted to hear this one from Lenny Kravitz.

0: Bill Murray by request. That's going out to Shane working in Bow today. It is the Bone Dash Lunch on 99.1 The Bone. Real raw killer classics and all your requests all hour long. On the way, got to take care of Sean and Laconia and Rob and Guilford. Those fellas wanted some Queens of the Stone Age and Aerosmith. But of course, if there's something you want to hear, you can call or text me at 603-713-2663 or drop me a line on the socials. 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
1: Hi, this is Neil Jay. So my neighbor Sam quit smoking at an Alex Golan hypnosis, and his wife Sarah lost 25 pounds. So I went. I walked out and never smoked again, and that's after 35 years of smoking. Didn't even believe it at first. Didn't feel like anything really happened, but the desire was completely gone. I went back for a weight loss hypnosis, and I went with my wife, Emily, and I lost 33 pounds. Emily, who lost 31 pounds, brought her friend Mary to the weight loss program, and she lost 23. It just completely changed the way that we eat. Thank you, Alex Golan.
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10: Here's your AccuWeather forecast. This afternoon will bring mostly sunny skies with a high temperature of 65. Tonight will be clear with a low of 41. Tomorrow is expected to be sunny with a high of 66, while tomorrow night will be mostly cloudy with a low of 46. Moving on to Friday, expect cloudy conditions with a chance of a little rain in the afternoon and a high of 66. As we head into Saturday, anticipate periods of rain with a high reaching 62. With your AccuWeather forecast, I'm meteorologist Jason Caterina.
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Tina checking in from Loudoun. Wanted to hear that one from Tool. It is the Bone Dash Lunch on 99.1 The Bone. Holly hanging with you on this Wednesday. And I still got a couple more minutes to sneak a song request on. If there's something you want to hear, reach out. 603-713-2663. You can call or text. I did get a call from Ashley. She's listening in Bradford. Wanted to hear this one from Blackstone Cherry.

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I tell my bitch get ready to go. Give her a miss and she ready to dope. I tell my bitch get ready to go. I tell my bitch get ready to go.

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4: 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Didn't even believe it at first. Didn't feel like anything really happened, but the desire was completely gone. 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Emily, who lost 31 pounds, brought her friend Mary to the weight loss program, and she lost 23. It just completely changed the way that we eat. Thank you, Alex Golan.
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6: Hi, this is Neil Day. So my neighbor Sam quit smoking at an Alex Golan hypnosis, and his wife Sarah lost 25 pounds. So I went. I walked out and never smoked again, and that's after 35 years of smoking. Didn't even believe it at first. Didn't feel like anything really happened, but the desire was completely gone. I went back for a weight loss hypnosis, and I went with my wife, Emily, and I lost 33 pounds. Emily, who lost 31 pounds, brought her friend Mary to the weight loss program, and she lost 23. It just completely changed the way that we eat. Thank you, Alex Golan.
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3: Here's your AccuWeather forecast. This afternoon will bring mostly sunny skies with a high temperature of 65. Tonight will be clear with a low of 41. Tomorrow is expected to be sunny with a high of 66, while tomorrow night will be mostly cloudy with a low of 46. Moving on to Friday, expect cloudy conditions with a chance of a little rain in the afternoon and a high of 66. As we head into Saturday, anticipate periods of rain with a high reaching 62. With your AccuWeather forecast, I'm meteorologist Jason Caterina.
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1: Yes, sir. Motley Crue. We are 99.1 The Bone, Real Rock, Killer Classics. And let's see, I've got some Linkin Park coming up for you. Also Kid Rock and From Ashes to New. Right now, a classic from Pearl Jam.

99.1 The Bone, Real Rock, Killer Classics. Linkin Park's new documentary, Unshatter, is going to be released in theaters on September 30th. So coming right up. Right now, it's Kid Rock on The Bone.

0: 99.1 The Bone, Concord in the Lakes Region's home for real rock and killer classics. Looks like Hard Mountain Dew is offering $1 million for concrete evidence of Bigfoot. 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Those who don't meet all the requirements can still receive a cash prize equivalent to a pack of Hard Mountain Dew. You can go to harddewbigfootbounty.com for all the details.
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9: Hi, this is Neil Jay. So my neighbor Sam quit smoking at an Alex Golan hypnosis, and his wife Sarah lost 25 pounds. So I went. I walked out and never smoked again, and that's after 35 years of smoking. Didn't even believe it at first. Didn't feel like anything really happened, but the desire was completely gone. I went back for a weight loss hypnosis, and I went with my wife, Emily, and I lost 33 pounds. Emily, who lost 31 pounds, brought her friend Mary to the weight loss program, and she lost 23. It just completely changed the way that we eat. Thank you, Alex Golan.
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16: Here's your AccuWeather forecast. This afternoon will bring mostly sunny skies with a high temperature of 65. Tonight will be clear with a low of 41. Tomorrow is expected to be sunny with a high of 66, while tomorrow night will be mostly cloudy with a low of 46. Moving on to Friday, expect cloudy conditions with a chance of a little rain in the afternoon and a high of 66. As we head into Saturday, anticipate periods of rain with a high reaching 62. With your AccuWeather forecast, I'm meteorologist Jason Caterina.
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You're tuned into The Bone. Greta Van Fleet dropping a new record, Palace for the People, due out on October 9th. Here is Highway Tune on The Bone.

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1: 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R-O-C-K. 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
2: 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The Queen City Bridge remains closed in Manchester for the work there. A crash in Manchester on 293 northbound by Brown Ave has the two right lanes blocked and it's backed up. 93 North is busy in Manchester at 101 with the work going on there. Also, a slow ride in Nashua on the Everett North by Somerset Parkway. But 95 is good. Hampton to Portsmouth. I'm Dave Gardner. That's your latest traffic.
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1: 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The Queen City Bridge remains closed in Manchester as they continue the work there. And the two right lanes are blocked on 293 North in Manchester right before 101. That's backed up for that crash. You're on the brakes in Merrimack on the Everett North by Continental Boulevard. Looking good, though, on 95 between Hampton and Portsmouth. And the Spalding is okay for now. I'm Dave Gardner. That's your latest traffic.
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9: Here's your AccuWeather forecast. This afternoon will bring mostly sunny skies with a high temperature of 65. Tonight will be clear with a low of 41. Tomorrow is expected to be sunny with a high of 66, while tomorrow night will be mostly cloudy with a low of 46. Moving on to Friday, expect cloudy conditions with a chance of a little rain in the afternoon and a high of 66. As we head into Saturday, anticipate periods of rain with a high reaching 62. With your AccuWeather forecast, I'm meteorologist Jason Caterina.
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0: 99.1 The Bone, Real Rock, Killer Classics. Now, it seems hard to imagine that candy corn could get even more divisive, but this might do it. There is now a candy corn beer. Shock Top has unveiled a new candy corn wheat. It's a limited edition beer that they've created with Spirit Halloween. It's 5% ABV, and they say it's already available at select beverage retailers, and it sounds like there's a chance it could become a regular seasonal thing if it does sell. As for the flavor, someone who tried it said, quote, "The sweetness is surprisingly restrained while still very much tasting like a wheat beer. The candy corn flavor is definitely present, but it's more of a little Halloween flourish than something beating you over the head with a plastic pumpkin bucket full of sugar." So if that sounds like your thing, check that out. Candy corn wheat beer.
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2: 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In Manchester, the Queen City Bridge is still shut down for the work, and the tough situation continues on 293 northbound. The two right lanes are blocked by 101 for the crash. It's backed up all the way to the southern split. It's delayed in Merrimack on the Everett North by Continental Boulevard, but good on 95 between Hampton and Portsmouth. I'm Dave Gardner. That's your latest traffic.
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I say you look so fine that I really want to make you mine. 4, 5, 6, come on and get your kicks. 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
1: This report brought to you by Mothers Against Drunk Driving. In Manchester, the Queen City Bridge remains closed for repairs. Looks like they've cleared the crash on 293 North before 101. It is delayed in Merrimack on the Everett northbound before Continental Boulevard. Looking good, though, on 93 to and from the Southern Split and through Hooksett and Concord. And 95 is okay between Hampton and Portsmouth. I'm Dave Gardner. That's your latest traffic.
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11: Here's your AccuWeather forecast. Tonight will be clear with a low of 41. Tomorrow is expected to be sunny with a high of 66. Tomorrow night will be mostly cloudy with a low of 47. On Friday, anticipate cloudy skies and breezy conditions with some rain in the afternoon and a high of 66. Friday night will be breezy with periods of rain with a low of 55. With your AccuWeather forecast, I'm meteorologist Jason Caterina.
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Linkin Park and things going for your 5 o'clock attitude adjustment. It's 99.1 The Bone. And Linkin Park, they're going to be releasing their new documentary, Unshatter, in theaters. That hits on September 30th. Right now, Everclear on The Bone.

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Hey, coming up in less than 10 minutes, another keyword for your chance to win some cash. The $100,000 cash grab continues. And again, I'll get you the latest keyword and two songs from right now.

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2: 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Slow in Merrimack on the Everett North from Industrial Drive to Continental Boulevard. Southbound's busy, but not bad. A little bit busy in Bedford, 293 North after 101. Slow on 101 West before 114. But 93 is good to and from Windham and through Hooksett and Concord. Looking fine on 95 between the Hampton Tolls and the Portsmouth Circle. No delays on the Spalding. I'm Dave Gardner. That's your latest traffic.
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Bush by request for Amanda. She's cruising on home to Concord. 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

Bone, real rock, killer classics, new stuff now from Royal Blood. They're getting ready to release a new record. It's due out November 13th called Dead Company. Here is a track from that forthcoming record. This is called 10 over 10 on the Bone.

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1: 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The Queen City Bridge in Manchester remains closed for work there. It is delayed in Merrimack on the Everett northbound by Continental Boulevard. 93 is good to and from the Southern Split, and also through Hooksett and through Concord. 393, 89, and 101 are all fine. And a nice ride on 95 Hampton to Portsmouth. The Spalding's okay. I'm Dave Gardner. That's your latest traffic.
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6: Here's your AccuWeather forecast. Tonight will be clear with a low of 41. Tomorrow is expected to be sunny with a high of 66. Tomorrow night will be mostly cloudy with a low of 47. On Friday, anticipate cloudy skies and breezy conditions with some rain in the afternoon and a high of 66. Friday night will be breezy with periods of rain with a low of 55. With your AccuWeather forecast, I'm meteorologist Jason Caterina.
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System of a Down on 99.1 The Bone. That's going to do it for me, Holly, heading out on this Wednesday. Hope the rest of your hump day is A-OK. Hang tight. Hayes coming in next, and I'll be back with you tomorrow at noontime. Right now, leaving you with some Nickelback. It's Rattle the Cage on 99.1 The Bone.

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Breaking Benjamin until the end. 99.1 The Bone. I'm Hayes, jumping in for the night shift. Chock full of killer classics and new rock. All plays in this moment. It's called Roots. 99.1 The Bone.

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Guns N' Roses. And Seether.

Come on, feel the noise. It won't bite you. Quiet Riot. A freaking definite killer classic on your 99.1 The Bone Rock Radio and Stream. And speaking of Quiet Riot, them boys be trending lately, those gentlemen, as they have picked a brand new singer by the name of John Tora. He's a 23-year-old kid that can put on that freaking Dubrow freaking yell, man. Read all about it on our 99.1 The Bone socials as we pour a little gasoline over our killer classics and new rock. It's Seether on The Bone.

0: That's the new one from Foo Fighters, a track called Window. Yeah, 99 won the bone. Welcome to the, Wednesday? Yeah. This week's kind of drag-assing, man. What the hell? That's all right. Hump night. Hump day. Whatever. Getting over the hump, heading into the weekend. I'm Hayes, jumping in for the New Rock Night Shift, where you're going to get hordes of new rock. Trust me, to go along with the killer classics, of course. So buckle up. It's going to be a good ride, as opposed to a bumpy one. We will have the 9 o'clock freeform hour coming up a little bit later. We'll talk about the $100,000 cash grab, where basically you essentially just listen to rock music all day from 6 to 6 and enter keywords. Yeah, tough job, right? You're listening to the rock, you might as well attempt to make a whole pile of money with our $100,000 cash grab. All right, we got some Dead Poets Society coming up this hour, Never Tell in Sleep, and some killer classics in the form of Zep. And we'll get some Highly Suspect in the mix, too, on the bone.
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8: Here's your AccuWeather forecast. Tonight will be clear with a low of 41. Tomorrow is expected to be sunny with a high of 66. Tomorrow night will be mostly cloudy with a low of 47. On Friday, anticipate cloudy skies and breezy conditions with some rain in the afternoon and a high of 66. Friday night will be breezy with periods of rain with a low of 55. With your AccuWeather forecast, I'm meteorologist Jason Caterina.
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That is for Carrie listening out in Andover tonight, streaming The Bone via 991thebone.com. Just get over there, hit the Listen Live button, and you'd be good to go. Dead Poets Society is back with their new one. It's called Cold. 991 The Bone, New Rock Nights.

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1: Yeah, there's From Ashes to New kicking off your 7 o'clock hour, Die For You, as we continue with yet another new rock selection. This one from Saliva. This is Edge of the Knife. Gonna put this one out to Hackleboro Harry. Always putting the bone on blast out at Hackleboro Farms.

POD, Youth of the Nation, 99.1 The Bone. Coming up this hour, man, I got some people looking for the Jet Setter, so we're going to get that going on. Also this hour, a very cool killer classic from Warrant. And not only that, the latest from Bad Wolves, covering a Dolly Parton track, which they did a damn good job at. But right now, Des Rocks is up, When the Love is Gone, on The Bone. Yo!

0: The Jet Setters coming in with a brand new one called Above the Noise. And that is for Leah, who's listening out in Plymouth. What's up, Lee? How you doing? Thanks for listening to The Bone, by the way. 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And, of course, there's Alexa. 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Now then, let's get back to it. Black Veil Brides have a new one. I want to get that into the mix. And before this hour is out, I will get that Bad Wolves on. So don't go nowhere.
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4: Here's your AccuWeather forecast. Tonight will be clear with a low of 41. Tomorrow is expected to be sunny with a high of 66. Tomorrow night will be mostly cloudy with a low of 47. On Friday, anticipate cloudy skies and breezy conditions with some rain in the afternoon and a high of 66. Friday night will be breezy with periods of rain with a low of 55. With your AccuWeather forecast, I'm meteorologist Jason Caterina.
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Offspring, yes, indeed. 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